0: AT Papa 153, fraud report.
1: 153.
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0: 149 dispatch.
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0: If you could do so, just punch in car for an assist on the agency. I'll be responding inside.
1: Repeat.

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0: Wolfers is this.
1: Scott?
0: I'm out with an individual, Ross Union Railroad. You can make Wolfers up to
1: Bracey, do you need another unit?
0: I'm good for now.
1: Bracey.

0: 146, dispatch.
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0: I just sent your name to you. Be able to check. Can you just run that for you? Go away.
1: Tracy?
2: Linda, what do you got?
0: I've got an individual here, appears to be under the influence of something. Dispatch, you can also attend the squad.
1: Great, Chief.
0: What was she saying? Yeah, 10-4, what was she saying? Great, Chief, headquarters, hold me out.

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Broad Street and Railroad Avenue. 2029.

0: 149 dispatch, Melbourne PD, pulling up.
1: Received, are they going to the Sally Port?
0: Hey, from.
1: Got it, thank you.

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2: 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Should come back to A1 Infinity.

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1: 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Also added to the stop.

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1: Breaking news, you're responding for the house lockout, 181 Oak Ridge Ave, Lane 1 Oak Ridge Ave, Magnolia Place, Missouri Road for the cross. Be advised, there is a six-year-old, the female locked inside the home while the mother and the son are locked outside. No appliances are on. 2112.

0: 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We'll be investigating house lockout, time three establishing. 181 Oak Ridge Ave, come in.
1: Time three establishing, command. We're locked out, 2160.

0: Roger.
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0: Dispatch Oak Ridge, command. 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
1: Received entry made. Command terminated 2124.

0: 18 Papa 149, another unit to back for disturbance at the CVS Pharmacy, 29 to Forest Ave.
1: All for it.
2: 146.
0: White, older female, gray hair, khaki shorts, backpack, and a couple of bags, cursing and screaming at people inside the CVS.
1: Proceed.
0: Unknown weapons.
1: And most likely it's going to be Christina Cordelli.
2: 15 dispatch, I can back.
0: Receive.

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0: 153, 156, you got anything, Sean?
1: Yeah, I got some music on Hobart. 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One second, I'll get the address in a minute.
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0: Front Summit, Jersey Ridge, Alpha 79, Yankee Alpha Golf. Take Silver Toyota. I'll be back.
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0: 153 dispatch, update the address 15 Dogwood.
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0: Can you update the address 15 Dogwood?

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Okay.

0: AT Papa 149, any other unit available? Burglary attempt just occurred. 303 Summit Ave, 303 Summit Ave. Resident reports 6 minutes in the past, two individuals walked into his house through the mudroom door in the back side of the house by the garage. Still getting further.
1: All for Arizona.
2: One, 5-3, show me headed.
0: Dispatch received.
3: 156 to dispatch, I'm clear, and you can show me headed that way as well.
0: 156 received.

0: caller reports they left the house at 2141. They're going to be two white males. One male has black shorts, a gray t-shirt. Another one is wearing gray as well.
1: Walter, I'm arriving. I'll respond to you if you just recognize in the area.
0: Walter, I received.

0: speed by the individuals left on foot. No vehicle.
1: Search and trouble.
0: Trying to get it. Caller stating they went. Caller stated they went north on Summit.
1: Proceed. Put it out to Milburn as well, please.
0: Proceed.

0: 9 dispatch, where's the caller at right now?
1: We can transfer him to your cell phone.
0: Are they not on scene?
1: Affirm.
0: Can you just transfer my cell phone, please?

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1: Send it and show me a route to that drop. I'm coming in.
0: Receive.

0: helicopter in the area.
1: Yes, sir.
0: Norfolk 61 area, can you hear me to the call?
1: Yes, sir.

0: Wilford after 1 year. Received two white males, approximately high school age, both with shorts, one black pair of shorts with Summit football insignia, with white Nike socks and slides. The second male is going to be black shorts with a gray t-shirt, also wearing slides.
1: Wilford 60. One 5-6 received.
2: 5-3 received.

0: 153-149. Go ahead with that script.
1: It's going to be two high school age white males, one with black shorts with Sunday football insignia on them. The second male is going to be black shorts and a gray t-shirt. Both are wearing slides. It appears to be maybe a mistake. Coming to the home, maybe looking for like a house party.
0: Chris, I got a group of juveniles back here. I'm looking at. Ask them.
1: Receive window, if you copy, can you just respond out to his location?
2: Yes, that's on the route.

0: 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Can you run New Jersey, Hotel 74, Uniform Echo Juliet?
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1: From New Jersey, Hotel 74, uniform Echo Juliet.
0: That one comes back to the homeowner.

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1: Officer Dispatch, can I get the case number for some of that, please?
2: My case number is 2630834. Again, that's 2630834.
1: Appreciate it, thank you.
2: You're welcome. Papa 146 and 18 Papa 156, disturbance.
1: One, five, six.
2: 96 Tulip Street. Call reporting 10 male teens yelling in front of her home on bikes.
1: Received. Okay. Pause for a second.

0: students responding to Tulip's three callers reported that they started yelling even more after she said he was going to call the police. They are now in the direction to Myrtle Ave.
1: Research. 10-4.

0: others.
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2: Route 24 westbound, mile marker 9, with a silver Audi, New Jersey dealer plate, Delta Zulu, 73, small series 3.

That comes back negative stolen, valid 327 to Emetic Motors LLC, out of Kentville, New Jersey. 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
0: You found the Rusty Garage, New York Ridge, Mike Echo, Whiskey 9041, New York Ridge, Black Wolf Lane. I'll be back.

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0: 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For activation point is 6 East of Staff Lounge. No smoke or fire reported. 0050.
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1: 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Overlook Hospital for the 6th floor east staff lounge. No smoke or fire reported.
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1: Dispatcher Steve, Engine 1, Engine 4, Engine Command, you're responding to the Chris Barlum, Overlook Hospital, 99 Bavaria Avenue, 99 Bavaria Avenue. Overlook Road to the dead end by Child Garrison Center. Head into Overlook Road near Hospital parking lot, 8-inch Morris Avenue opposite Overlook Road and 8-inch front of that building. The 6 East Staff Lounge. Security also called, stated that there was another activation, 5th floor mechanical room. That was 053.
0: We're on location, Overlook Hospital. 11-story fire-resistant building could be investigating commercial alarm. Battalion 3 establishing Overlook Command.
2: 156, I'm out.
1: First unit driving on scene, 11-story fire-resistant building. Battalion 3 of command at 0053.

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1: Alarm activated, 6th floor due to food in the microwave. Alarm's reset and holding, command terminated.
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1: Facing Melbourne 612, clear responding, Creighton Borough, 1200 Route 124 westbound, Lima Joliet

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0: 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Overlook Hospital with a patient. Actually, he wants to sign an RMA.
1: Sorry, C6, I'm just confirming. You're at Overlook Hospital and the patient wants to sign an RMA, correct?
0: That's correct.
1: Receive.

0: 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He cast a Laramie.
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0: All units, prepare to copy information for attempts in motor vehicles out of Berkeley Heights. All units, be advised, approximately 15 minutes in the past, Berkeley Heights had someone attempting motor vehicles in the area of 39 Southview Drive. Individual described as a male wearing a red hoodie and a mask, driving a dark sedan. Last seen heading southbound on Southview. No other information at this time.
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0: East Springfield and Hobart with a Florida Reg Foxtrot Echo Papa Yankee 39 on a white Jeep.

0: 18 Papa 151, Abandon 911. In the area of Parking Shop Lot 140 DeForest Ave for an open line 911, Spanish speaking male heard on the line. No answer on callback.
1: Yeah,

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0: Receive 151, I put you out. 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
1: One five one to 120, you can back down, I can handle it.

0: 18 Papa 157, report ordinance violation. Over at 26 Mountain Avenue, 26 Mountain Avenue, call reports contractors trimming branches there.
1: Briefing.

0: One five seven at dispatch.
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0: Could you provide me with that address one more time?
1: Yeah, they are trimming the branches over at 26 Mountain Avenue, 26 Mountain Avenue.
0: Receive. 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
0: Punch an admin card. I'll be taking the UDA card down to the car wash.
1: Precede. 151, it comes back negative on a 2012 Ford Escape color white. Bound through 7 of 27 to a female 53 out of Morris Ave of our town, 0 points.

0: 18 Papa 120, MVA hit and run. 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Caller's in a white Subaru Accent, saying it occurred within the last 45 minutes. Other vehicle was a black Jeep, jersey tagged Yankee 63, Bravo Uniform Kilo.
1: Is it? 151 to 120, I can take that if you want.
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0: 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Can you add in Jersey Reds, Papa 30 uniform, uniform, no number to the call?
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18 Papa 120, report ordinance violation. Over at the farmer's market, 22 DeForest Ave, 22 DeForest Ave, there are approximately 7 political solicitors with signs approaching people going to the farmer's market.

0: 18 Papa 151 from dispatch. I have that individual on the phone now. Am I going to transfer over?
1: Good.
0: Receive.

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0: Can you make an entry for a quick 43? It's going to be Broad and Summit, Kilo 21, Echo Uniform Yankee. 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

Negative on a 2024 Honda Accord, color black, bound through 10 of 26 to a male 43 out of Cranford, 0 points.

0: 18 Papa 115, Abandoned 911.
1: Okay.
0: In and around the area of Memorial Field, 85 Ashland Road, 85 Ashland Road. Open line 911 was received. No distress heard. No answer upon callback. Voicemail was left. It was pinging in the area by the task force.
1: Step 4.

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Summit Ave and DeForest Ave, Summit Avenue and DeForest Avenue. Black Volvo SUV reporting they were hit by a dark green Range Rover. PA tags Mike Kilo Juliet 0668. It struck his mirror and kept driving. The Range Rover was heading south on Summit and then turned right onto DeForest. Appreciate it.

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0: Parked on the side of the road at Summit Avenue, DeForest Avenue.

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0: The car is in a Volvo, correct?
1: Hey, from black Volvo SUV.
0: Alright, I just checked someone in the forest. He's not here. Can you just reach out to him, please?

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Heard you loud, that fainted, is now conscious and alert. Breathing is erratic. 11:03.

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0: 151 dispatch. 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
1: 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I'm getting clothing description now.
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0: Dispatch, I'm by the entrance now. 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
1: 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She stated she saw you, was walking towards you.

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1: I'm going to be on the 43 with the other vehicle. It's going to be PATAC, Mike Kilo John 0668. Mike Kilo John 0668. You can put it at 188 Summit Avenue.
0: Appreciate it.

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Room over any mass breathing problems. Covenant Presbyterian Church, 291 Parsons Hill Road, 291 Parsons Hill Road. Second on right from White Oak Bridge Road. For difficulty breathing, history of congenital heart failure, 113.

over 6 12 years, spotted breathing problems. Covenant Presbyterian Church, 291 Parsons Hill Road, 291 Parsons Hill Road, White Oak Ridge Road, JFK Parkway. Second on the right from White Oak Ridge Road. For a patient with difficulty breathing. 3244 is responding. 1115.

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0: 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Have a read back.

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1: 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Do you have medics on board?

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0: Over at Tulip Street and Locust Drive, Tulip Street and Locust Drive. Call reports, a two-car MVA for a Navy Mazda versus a gray Toyota Prius. Negative on injuries, negative on smoke, fire, fluids.

0: 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I just sent you a name and date of birth. Do you try finding a New Jersey driver's license for me?
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0: Morfesson for dispatch. Morfesson, good. Could you have Wolf Police 1 ready? Yeah, send them. Blue Mars is going to be Bravo 55, Sierra, Nancy Victor. Going to be Mike 51 Whiskey Echo Romeo.
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0: from Milburn EMS, Milburn Fire Headquarters, Summit Fire, Springfield Fire, MVA, with injuries and entrapment, Route 24 westbound, mile marker 9 over 2, Route 24 westbound, mile marker 9 over 2, MVA with airbag deployment, injuries, entrapment, 1233.
1: Milburn EMS receives.

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0: 1872. You can disregard, this is westbound. Payment originally is eastbound, this is westbound. Some Milford EMS is responding.
1: Received, standing down.

Racing Milburn 6-7, you're responding 1235. Milburn BC and Engine 5-1, Summit is in command, Engine 1, Rescue 1 responding, MBA with injuries, airbag deployment, and entrapment. Route 24 westbound, non-marker 9 over 2. Route 24 westbound, non-marker 9 over 2. For a vehicle into the guardrail with airbag deployment and entrapment, 1235.

0: 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It's going to be in the right shoulder, just past the entrance by King. Summit units, take the Broad Street exit and then get on by King's.
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0: 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We're available. 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
1: Vehicle's been removed. Command terminated. 1305.

0: Department, wire down, 14 Portland Road, 14 Portland Road, Ramsey Drive to Colt Road, third house on the right. For a wire down across the driveway, it's still from the storm last week. 13 Colt.
1: Angel, when you want to make that pickup, and I'll take care of the wire down.
2: 18 Papa 157, wire down.
3: Okay, Steve, you got it.
0: 157.
2: Over at 14 Portland Road, 14 Portland Road, for a wire down across the driveway, still from the last week's storm, FD's being dispatched.
1: He says it's not new. I'll likely just take it by myself. I'll call you if I need you.
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1: Tracy, this is Command, you're responding 14 Portland Road for wire down. Cross the driveway 1313.

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0: I need you to notify Verizon and Comcast. They have a large communication line down, pole to pole. Pole numbers are as follows. 42265 Sierra Tango. 42263 Sierra Tango. And if they can't get to it in the near future, we are going to cut it. It is blocking multiple driveways, and it is wrapped around a fire hydrant.
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0: Will remain on scene. Unknown of potential ETA, however, I'm no longer needed here. I'm 10-8.
1: Received.

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0: All right, see you in no city cat. I'm going to be at all returning. Command will be terminated.
1: Yeah, sorry, team. Both, I've got some rats running on, but should be out by tomorrow.

Multiply 7, 10-43. Linden to Maplewood, New Jersey, Echo 4-9, Lima, Bravo, Victor. Burgundy Infinity.

Negative on 2016, Infiniti QX5, color maroon, value 527 to a male, 73 out of Berkeley Heights, 0 points. Risk

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0: Over at the intersection of Dorima Street and Elm Street, Dorima Street and Elm Street, caller reports the stop sign is completely down on the ground.

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1: Professor.
0: Could you confirm if this was already, if DPW was already notified regarding the stop sign?

0: Valor, DPW was notified of that stop sign yesterday.
1: Received, thank you.
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0: Good.
3: Over at Bristol Myers Squibb, 556 Morse Avenue, 556 Morse Avenue, buildings S16.
4: For some of EMS headache.
3: Room 155 for a 30-year-old female with migraine.
4: Bristol Myers Squibb, 556 Morse Avenue, 556
3: no
4: Morse Avenue, looking after River Road. Building S16, room 155 for a patient with migraine.
1: Received.
4: 1423.
1: 115 and 154, I can pick that up.
0: Dave, it's right, I'm right here.
1: Fine.

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1: Pop 2, go ahead.
0: Should we put a temporary stop sign out there?
1: Yes, as I'm talking to Marvin about that.
2: Dispatch on the 1872, we're responding, Bristol Myers.
0: Sorry, I had a tough time hearing you there. Do you want me to go pick one up and bring it to him?
1: Yeah, that'd be great, thanks, Dave.
0: Appreciate 115 to dispatch, put me on that call. Bring out a temporary stop sign to Doremus.

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0: I'll be 10-8. Patient's going to RMA with the squad.
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1: 157.
0: 610 Springfield Avenue, 610 Springfield Avenue. For zone 14, first floor, CO detectors, FD is being dispatched.
2: For some fire department, CO alarm, 610 Springfield Avenue, 610 Springfield Avenue, Blackburn Road, High Street, 11th on the left from Blackburn Road, for first floor CO detector, 1516.

0: 11th on the left from Blackburn Road to High Street.
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0: 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None shown from the exterior. Been investigating. Activated fuel alarm. LP1 established in Spring for last minute.
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3: 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Command 1521.

0: Walter Drive.
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1: Yes, guys.
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1: 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I had a question for you.
0: Michelle, give you 21.

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2: 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I got the read back.
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1: 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Appreciate it.

0: 129 comes back negative on a 2026 BMW X5. 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It does say registration status is canceled to a male out of Fairfield.
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For brush fire in the grass between the library and the traffic light, 1618.

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2: Springfield Avenue, Unit 3.
0: And Unit 3. The CO alarm is going off
2: for second on the right path, Oakley Avenue.
0: Two occupants are evacuating. No signs of symptoms.
2: No signs of symptoms. Two occupants are evacuating. 1635.

0: for the patch.
1: Anyone responding?
2: Alarm. 709 Springfield Avenue, 709 Springfield Avenue, Oakley Avenue to Harrison Court, second on the right past Oakley Avenue, 12 in front of 695 Springfield Ave, 12 in front of 721 Springfield Ave, 12 inch corner Harrison Court and Springfield Avenue. Unit 3 for a CO alarm that was going off for about a minute to a minute and a half. No signs or symptoms, two occupants evacuating, 1637.

0: 20, Park McLean. In front of 22 Bavora Avenue, 22 Bavora Avenue, call report to two illegally parked vehicles there, a white Hyundai and a white Toyota, both with the same impact.
1: For a valid pain, but still be breathing from the pain. 1639.
2: Morpha 7 mile.
0: Freeze.
3: 129 to Papa 3, can I take that one?
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4: Yeah, it's fine.
3: 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Dispatch copy direct.
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18 Papa 120, Seth, report. Three Chapel Street, in apartment 1. Caller reports someone stole his front license plate. It occurred sometime after 1700 hours yesterday.

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0: Broad Summit, Mike 23, Victor Mike November. Mike 23, Victor Mike November. It's a great deal, I'm good for now.

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0: 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Victor 87, Sam Fox, Lima. Black Mercedes on Bifferna.

0: Negative on 2023 Mercedes-Benz. Color black. Valve through 6 of 27 to a female 28 out of Morris Ave of our town. 0 points.
1: Got it.

0: Units copy and point on robbery. Felony vehicle out of Morristown. Morristown had a robbery involving a New York Lima Papa Alpha 2195, Lima Papa Alpha 2195, black Toyota Corolla occupied multiple times. The robbery involving 8 male suspects and 1 female suspect with a facial tattoo. They had a recent ping at 1702 hours on the area of 954 South Orange Ave in Newark, 1708.
1: 1-4 dispatches the vehicle, make and model.
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0: From the 14th Elmwood, New Jersey, Mike Fox Tango 57 Romeo. Mike Fox Tango 57 Romeo. Silver Audi.

157 comes back negative on a 2003 Audi A6, color gray, valid through 1 of 27 to a male 82 out of Manor Hill Road of our town, 0 points.

0: My Morristown is unaware of any weapons used, but the store that was hit was a Shea LaBella. 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

4 Melbourne Fire, moving wires. 896 Bridgewood Road, 896 Bridgewood Road. Watch front, there's a very low hanging wire, 10 6 feet off the ground, close to the pole. 8 2 4 9.

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It's HP, it's canceled or something. We actually are not available.

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1: Papa 3, go ahead.
0: Are you receiving 154? Who's answering?
1: Sorry, we were on 911. 154, Bennett 911, Aubrey's Corner, 527 Morris Ave, 527 Morris Ave, for a pocket dial, no emergency.
0: Person.
1: 611 from dispatch, run up there.
2: Six 11,
1: just advising. The alarm company just called back and canceled. Stating she was eating.

Everybody, I'm at 611 clear and available after receiving cancel.

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0: You could have signed that up and then 911 to me. I'm out.
1: Steven, it sounds like it was from an employee. His name's Gregory.

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18 Papa 3, I have a message. 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

18 Papa 129, report ordinance violation report. 425 Springfield Avenue, 425 Springfield Avenue at the Bull and Bear Brewery. Caller reporting two unleashed dogs in the back of the business with their owner. Caller also attempted to tell them to put the dogs on the leash and the owner verbally was aggressive with her.

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0: Call 3 dispatch. I also sent over 2100 lineup.
1: Received. I have it. Thank you.